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1: Not working hard. Yeah, right, picture that with a Kodak. Or better yet, go to Times Square, take a picture of me with a Kodak. Took my life from negative to positive, I just want y'all to know that. And tonight, let's enjoy life.

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2: Well, you're going to get to 17 degrees today. Pretty warm start for the day. Showers easing, 17 for tomorrow. Friday, possible shower. The weekend so far, partly cloudy for Saturday, 16, and cooler on Sunday. Possible shower and a top of 14.
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0: Good morning, who's this?
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3: Morning, Lorraine. What do you reckon today, Lorraine?
2: Well, would it be scratching your fingernails on a long-handled, the soft bristles on a long-handled shower brush?
0: Mm.
3: Old toilet brush and the shower trick, eh?
0: Stop.
2: No.
3: Good on you, Lorraine. One way to get a tan, doll.
0: Oh, God, stop it.
3: See ya.
0: Bye. Hello, who's this?
4: Good morning, this is Kelly.
3: Hey, Kel, what do you reckon?
4: Would it be shoveling some gravel into the back of a trailer?
3: Oh, you're a good worker. Sorry, doll.
4: No worries.
3: See ya. Ta-da.
0: Hello, who's this?
5: Damien,
0: this is the sound.
3: Come
0: what do you
3: on,
0: think
3: mate.
0: It is?
5: It is rustling your hand around in a bag of popcorn.
3: Buttered popcorn or coloured?
0: Sorry.
5: No worries.
3: Good on you, mate. See ya.
0: It doesn't matter. It was wrong.
3: Exactly.
0: Well, Secret Sound, $640. You'll be able to play again a little bit later with Bo.
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